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Number 4 kaukwa we Dominic. 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

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Atinyo 130,000, 247,000, 300,000, ag 100,000. 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Ako nyo mesay nage lejin, congratulations, you have won upon us. Okay, chile star 441 hash.

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Judy number 274, Judy number 106, Wesley number 888, Briska number 348, Benai Sammy number 845, Roby number 359, Bius number 913, Jonathan number 833, Kiblanga number 500, Agnes number 741, Edwin number 527, Joseph number 779, Kipkiri number 934, Caroline number 842, John number 103, Janet number 358.

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0: 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Kabarak, Moche, Kabronda, Salga, Naivasha, what call it, Mount Narok.
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0: Baringo, ko 104.4, kotko na Melgeo Marakwet, Elda Maravin, Kabartonjo, Marigat, 104.4.

0: Secondly, I want to say this. President Ruto will not be re-elected. I want the world to know that. Because he has no pathway to re-election. All the people who voted for him have left. Those who did not vote for him have not gone to him. Anybody following him, you're on your way to opposition. And they are telling you, because here in Suba we have a minister for finance, and in Homa Bay County we have a PS for internal security, and both are my friends. I want to assure you, my people, in the next government formed by Linda Mwananchi, the minister for finance will still be here. The PS interior will still be in Homa Bay County.
1: Hapa Suba, mkiuana, mnaua nani? 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
1: 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I am a miracle. Gigo is still one call in that. Kigo Mutuane and Lillo.
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1: go cheat to what in your power and a tet, call Gigo Mutuva and Lillo. 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
2: 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Debe Beninda. Amagile, hostile attacks by goons wielding crude weapons, barricaded roads, and burning tires disrupted the Linda Mwananchi Brigade tour of Homa Bay yesterday as political intentions and tensions in the region remained high. For much of the day, the Edwin Sifuna led team boldly resisted the traps, choosing to navigate through terrain to reach designated rally venues where they addressed hundreds of supporters as violence threatened to overshadow the political tour. Meanwhile, calls for the arrest of Homa Bay Town MP Peter Kaluma over alleged inflammatory remarks remained unanswered by NCIC, DPP and DCI, raising fresh questions over selective enforcement of the law and the government's handling of political violence.
1: Yes. 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
1: 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Yes
2: Yes, look at the chat and gossip noton about the startup magle from running for glory to running out of hope for sun. Nitakot Mesaga Kwanyakenatomitogamagle Evans Kibet, a Kenyan athlete, was captured by Ukrainian forces after joining Russia's war. His mother now pleads with the government to help bring Kibet home alive from Ukraine. Evans Kibet, mother of a Jane Muneria, reads a Bible at home in Kipchiria, Bungoma County.
1: Daily Nation vegetable logo chop tetutik kiba and get another about judiciary, chegitore ten and a lega complaints about 2027. 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
2: 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Tens of thousands have visited state house and left with heavy pockets. Over shillings 1 billion shillings has been used since last year. But as Ruta expands its outreach program, treasury confirms Kenya is borrowing an average of 3.47 billion every day. And Glabetu Banabrusco some money. Jibgondo get a billion checks some again, young man. And Glabetu,
1: the road start cost Kenya billions. Kogle and 2026-2027 financial year, got the third key by share of 176,860,110,078 shilling. 2025-2026 we were 150 billion. 2024-2025 we were 1 billion. 2023-2024 75 billion. 2022-2023 86 billion. 2021-2022 we were 203 billion. 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
2: 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The second term governors face political gamble ahead of polls. 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
1: 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Oimuch could be team in a basin will team of Mansi and Goli Shek Somogen, Buchi Agagmagele, not a woman yacht in a game, Negagon, Timita Basenol. 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I'm going to go better season, Negogiabu, Chata Golego Yukchevangaman with Cassetti, no other word Daily Nation.
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4: 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And one kumo mogio and jindus of pitchot tools from both parties. Amaga never ogilay Kajagua could prepare any point galak egg. That is clear. Agenda Ninet Kubobor ye Mavaga near a Mavagando in a test. Aganya Mosa Mwale. With the electorate, Piriga Kura. Cooking a problem, Chicho. Matum to give us. Gain one time is not our problem. Gain two time is not part of our problem. In the problem, Chicho, as the electorate. Matum to give us from both the government side of the opposition. Problem is the cost of living, unemployment, corruption, taxation, police brutality, the gap between the rich and the poor, is here now or there. 180 degrees. Let me make up to 32. Imagine Kenyan me. Big and the book this up to you. Just in the 150 million and above. Big and the book this up. Out of almost 60 million people. Pag in the peak 125, peak is your pocket not to the long knee. Pag you malik you are, pag er gie, ang malik a peak million is yet arta maksum. 43 million, when? So continue the joy, chino chioto, peak pocket not to the long knee to engenyan. Ako to magigas this opposition, quadrese ni dos mata. Come, my guys, Kashaku. 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
2: 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They have talked in a language which sounds like genocide in Rwanda.
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4: That we cannot allow our blood to be the one that is poured. Today you're being told to take rungus, take pangas and kill one another. And we are saying that must come to an end.
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10: 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But this was just but phase 1. We shall have another phase 2 which will come.
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11: It's been a crazy ride. It's been everything you can think of. Milima, kupanda, kushuka, rains, dust, trucks and more trucks. And so far, thank God, we are all well. We made it, and here we are in the great city of Mombasa. We started this journey on August the 3rd. That is 3 weeks ago, I believe. All right, so the target for the ride was 10 million. And so far, we have slightly above a million and change. But we are still open and, you know, the contributions can come in from friends, well-wishers, anybody, Kenyans at large and the world at large.
14: Never give up with the lesson since. I can say that from Nairobi to Mombasa right now, I think it has been the most challenging ride for me in comparison to Busia to Nairobi, since here, yes, the roads are good, but the wind makes you like, it's like you're climbing a hill that's not there. It's like you're doing double the work you should be doing, yet it's a plane. So the most important lesson I've learned right now is you should never give up and keep on forging forward.
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0: Yet the kick account in the Manarago latest tag and do get your meeting and get common stand in Boss Regali, because I may pick up a mete, Kuti, Aga Gogaji, because we the president about Imani Doctor William Samuel Rutong, and my colleague who talk by issue negate, Gogaya, committee, and get can do in a tetting, Aga Nolgin, and end at the time it's not on about Inge Chutago Yuge, Chatagi, 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
2: 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Thank you very much. On the scene, I have been there to Asmara.
1: Barbari.
3: Who's that thing that you are
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3: 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I'm going to go to the house. I'm going to go to the house. 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I'm going to go to the house. I want to second what Katiba say. It was so very unfortunately. 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
4: Chamke kostoinde tap Taj FM ni tokolele mite ni tagatelo gabri radio shag ni somon kwane Franklin Cheruyot. 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Again, radio shake up of Conan and Women's African Cup of Nations, Chocotesita in Meta Morocco, Kukuke, Namutolego to end finals, Meta Malawi, Hage Metap Cameroon, and Site Mut Napogan Boy in Wanjetabel Asan Stadium. 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Again, a letter called Data Cotter Coco and Cotter in the Manchester City Rotary, Cosiganda Sagilabita Barcelona, Hago Genita Belbusha going Axosom. Jotan ko kalau wega beri radio signal semua kau Franklin Cheruyot setiap kita FM to get up kualijin.
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I go tell ticket again and about 30 shillings. 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How much a bigger like you, John? 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Itile *274# agi we to get number 5. 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
4: Now go boy, Vitali Sarab Kemei, Gibson, Aramanur, Bomba Jib Kurit, or your name again, Nengo Moya in it, we take a yat again, Gaga Beber Yat, as you have been quarrel or move is on a cake quay. 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Angyale no Abundaguna Lil Moko Lemig of Chip Kendi Kimamela was a mom in the Lily of Mom Besagi. 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

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Tell ticket number between 20 to 30 Kenyan shillings peke yake. And look at number 3. 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

Status 74 hours. Number in Gabriel said, New, give me the two get in the butter, give me the two get number. This up, I'll get any bigger pizza, I'll get any bigger in the neighbor. Status 74 hours, said, New, status 74 hours. Number seven. Toma big so mogu. Yes. Amutaganis and Guna again, your Pampio, Sigil and Guna, Guru Pampio, and Gorojit and Guru Pampio. 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
3: 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I go back in 929. I go me quiet in about 0728. I can back in 247. So, keep quiet in the canyon. Keep quiet. Go some walking in the canyon 1000. Go keep quiet in about 0714. I go back in 129. If you do 0714, I go back in 129. Kajanga quiet na ka he. I would keep running again. You quiet in you. Status 74 asks that you go and take a second ringing in Egypt. Not after to a willy, could cotomi or Gago in Guni. Going in not a jangy. Could cotomi take so going away in Guni, you to a garaga. Status 74 ash, not a new now to a willy at a garagani patawa. Status 74 ash number 3 goes in you. Number 3, Lewing to number 3, Gita get to go name it about radio. 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
4: Country, when you look at what happened in Homa Bay, it's crime at industrial scale. The planning, you can see clearly the choreography. The next question you ask is, where was the county security team led by the county commissioner in Homa Bay? Where was the regional security team led by the regional commissioner in Kisumu? From my experience, I want to tell Kenyans very sincerely, I do not think and I cannot see how the scale of violence in Homa Bay and the activity that happened there could have happened without the knowledge of the National Security Council. State-supported or state-tolerated crime against the people of Kenya is unacceptable. So I think the government has made its choice on this particular matter. It's now upon the people of Kenya to also now make their choice. And this is not going to come easily like that. It's going to require all of us to have conversations, consult one another, plan, and take a course that we believe, first of all, is lawful and preservative of our country. When you look at what happened in Homa Bay, it's crime at industrial scale. The planning, you can see clearly the choreography. The next question you ask is, where was the county security team led by the county commissioner in Homa Bay? Where was the regional security team led by the regional commissioner in Kisumu? From my experience...
3: To get up, call engine.
0: Talking case tag helwe tagiko inga sarata ka gumangir be otap kabana in county no ba kaminga ayub savula kuma gole matinya agenda ke tole kando kimite in position ni in kemani in ma kole enge kasarta ngoi ko ngalali jege polato sheke jaba surya di tage sasi siete
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15: If we work out an environment where every Kenyan can access basic needs, their basic needs according to what they dream, what they look, the future that they like, I think everybody will feel relaxed. Everybody will feel calm. You can go on and on with your dreams.
16: The lending of the money is a smaller story. 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
13: En taban nebo noton ko tesetai stakeholders en sekta nebo yaetab mung'aret en emetab Kenya kokimit kolongunetab kwonyik en yaetab mung'aret ak kandoinatet mising en kasarwek chemiten tai. 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
17: So significant here today for not just the Kenyan women but for the whole continent, starting from Kenya, providing the opportunity for women to buy, to sell, to reach the rest of Africa and also to reach the diaspora is something magnificent, and I'm really proud of how far Digital African Woman has come.
18: Leap Africa is championing a very important vision for Africa. Africa needs leadership. It needs leaders that do not just have, you know, competence or intelligence, but leaders that truly have a heart.
19: Young African women, definitely by the term that it is for young African women, it means it's for like the whole continent. So you shouldn't feel limited regardless of where you come from. You qualify to attend the bootcamp.
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0: 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Yes, I must have been talking so let me tell you give me thinking Munyanga and Bishop Rainy. Or another number, see me at another number 0114-558-728 And I'm going to number 0734-882-447 Mangana Laguna weekend, I'm going to fire. 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
0: Conga Missinga said a son, a Taji Femilo. 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
4: Ko
0: I'm not sure if you're going to be able to do it. What time are you going to be able to do it?
6: Who do trust Bamari?
0: I'm not going to be able to do it.
6: So, what about you?
0: I'm going to go to the house.
6: We leave a bullet.
0: Who not that for money? I'm going to go to the house. Yes, I must be touching 104.0 as you can at Tabugani. Lagina Garadi.

Yes, I not a mechanic, another second general committee, like Munyan this time. Yes, and there was a maximum chance to see inside as you see. Yes, not like this target to get another service and I want to check to get number Facebook and tag femi.co.ke and go number WhatsApp 0745 824 965. Is a meeting stock about 100,000 Kenya shillings, eh? Meeting stock about 100,000 Kenya shillings to meet you. How much it not already called you guess to get you? Stock about 100,000 Kenya shillings. Go to much rain, it all be a shara get to go. Not in a yamage, I'll go 100,000 Kenya shillings. And I go manage you money today, be a shara, eh? Imagine it as a stock and be a shara and a mungeta. Korai, ni much it soko not a basso murwa, it will take a tap 20 shillings, away 30 shillings, I'll get you guess to get you 100,000 Kenya shillings, eh? And go to Machi Maragoiti, I mean that Machi is token in the Gaswig, Machi is token in Bole, Machi is token, Kita Gatu, not the Machi is token. Yes, a coin beta, Brian, Quimuchel, and so not the Basso Komuro, give us in 20 shillings, I will 30 shillings. Yota Gogilich, congratulations on a successful buyer. Get a very good to get Imachi in your Rundano, get a very good to get Machi in your Rundano. I get a good to get out and go to Machu Kinde and see Mangu Kinde 100,000 Kenya shillings, go by Simangu, eh? Like a negative ticket, Katilin 20 shillings, I will 30 shillings together. Eh, Martin go 100,000 Kenya shillings. Put ticket to net till go 20 shillings, away 30 shillings. Alafu chang bonus chemi tenyon kabisa. 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Ago bonus joni munyo ti nyorchige kwa nyelje changa bisa. 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So amachi chilji to *448# asho. Amachi chil *448# Agite iwe number 3. Nagzige le stock chibo 100,000 Kenya shillings. How much then a chef and when they call the guest to get you 100,000 Kenya shillings? Kogachil get to be *448# *448# Argue straight away number 3. *448# Argue away number 3 next to get the stock to about 100,000 Kenya shillings. Those come in fire. Those come in turn. Chill against Simon *448# Tie it in to selling at her. Tie it in to get on 20 shillings. I'll 30 shillings. Emuji wa 100,000 Kenya shillings to meet tenure. Chile *448# *448# Agitil ticket not at a meeting number 3. Ticket not at a meeting number 3. Ngorubi ke chep chep kabisa got ticket to return. *448# Agitil ticket to the meeting number 3. Kagisiri ke le stock chibo 100,000 Kenya shillings. Chep chep bitu nipa gara karaga sana. I think you can get 20 shillings, 30 shillings. You get a legacy to soak on it. Manachi going in your Tanagi legend, Ryan, congratulations. Okay, you're just talking about 100,000 Kenya shillings. Chile *448# *448# I get a ticket not at a meeting number 3. I get you not in the Gago Chitinion. Yes, not Alfred, eh? Lagin can you chigge bonus? Can you chigge Alfred bonus? Eh? Yes, I want your chigge bonus not on about 822. Can you get bonus number 822? Kibirin Alfred. Pongesa na nato gile Alfred. Aha. Ngore chita aga chile bagito *448# Aya, nicho wana bichon jago bag bonus inyo. 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Kago nyo chige 124. Chono nako bonus kitoge. Gichile kitoge *448# Hey, I know you don't teach a little bit again. I know not a Kugurin Sheila. How good she get? 1120. Gurin Sheila, Pongisana Sheila. Sheila gonna let you number 104. Pongisana. Meeting bonus janga bisa yani go get the ticket number 3 ango timaje si gu again game bijita na tomboni akikisha ni get the ticket ni meeting number 3 kagisi gele stock ndanyi na tonwe daga 100,000 raini. And then you not only bring check it to Tabrani and Biashara Gatul, not any much to and a go not an 18 nebo 100,000 Kenya shillings. Utaskanam Nagane 20 shillings, no, nothing in your 30 shillings, no, nothing. 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
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Yon ago bonus kito. 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

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I get one 940 shillings. Ingle John go bonus get chicken and meter got 40 shillings. John, when you're chicken, like getin baggy chill is time for 48 ash. 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In the pinja guget. At a point straight away. Yeah, very easy go on it on. Raise go on it on Chile, but get the star 448 ash. Okay, till it to get in on. Gichile star 448 ash, star 448 ash. Agi till ticket not the meeting number 3. Chicago backboard as a business man would go to Tamba Dugalwara, Mitrotagle Victor, can your chicka 857, Mitrangle Clement, can your chicka 480, Mitrotagle Beauty, can your chicka 719, Chanago Bonas, can your Mitrangle Anton, can your chicka 444, Mitrotagle Juliet, can your chicka 638, Mitrotagle Illari, can your chicka 219, Chanago Bonas, get you, Mitangorano, can your chicka 92 shillings, Korean 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

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Gabiza, Gabiza, Gabiza, Bora. Again, not the massacre, you're taking 40 shillings. Meeting not regular Victor, can you get 857? Meeting not regular Irene, can you get 53? Meeting regular Lillian, can you get 372? Meeting not regular Sheila, can you get 43? Meeting not regular Betty, can you get 800? Meeting regular Antony, can you get 631? Aya. Bigger boost, some of the Echaman or Chigay Bonasage. I am meeting a little Robert, can you get 313? Wilfrida, can you get 638? Gigi Legit to star 274 Asher. Hey, fire. 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I am Nimijita Quagalibuta Gang. Yes, Kugren Vincent, Pogesana, and Latin American 846, Aquagalibuta Gang. Meeting not a Gugren Ruben, Kakwa 950 shillings. 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
1: So clear to everyone that one, there is a pattern to this. Second, there is very clear questions of government in this, because you look at the behavior of the security forces on this matter. I think for me, beginning now, and I will consult with my colleagues in the opposition, we are going to have a retreat next week, and all Kenyans of goodwill, let us now engage our thoughts and minds on how are we going to deal with this government. Because this is not ordinary business. What you are seeing here is not ordinary business. There are no arrests. Political difference is not a good enough excuse to inflict the kind of loss and pain that we have seen this weekend.
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Yes, atina the bubble code boy, me tenage, me mug up chimbe. 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Lolly lolly nagi. Yes, I'm gonna drag it, I go sector man accessed, Munyak Taj. I'm not going to go out. You guys are going on a ton of fire. I go to my negative, but not on a Bataj Express Corral. Yes, I go be counting the number Facebook. I must go be doing a damn one. I go quick. Yes, a big time. I go check it in the number Facebook. Senior Tambuanaga. Get it a meta. I take it another one. In your one, take it to tajfm.co.ke. Tajfm.co.ke. In your one, well. And I go number WhatsApp in 0745-824-965. 0745-824-965. In your one, Willow. All right, I go in. Come on, Mondo, in your name. Come on, Lynch, meet in PA system number 150,000 Kenya shillings. Meet in PA system, not that about 150,000 Kenya shillings. Inga genga lolling good. Mommy, did you tell me how much? Well, Mami tenji tano tanagago mushkwal BA system number 150,000 Kenya shillings. 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Emoji till ticket. I later get down see my mung. I go in down 150,000 Kenya shillings. So each leg take star 274 ash. Each leg star 274 ash. I get another number one. I can see the PA system. I get another number. I can see the PA system. Meet number one. No, not yet. Nigga, all in. Kimachi turn out and win the ag 150,000 Jordan Jabba PA system. No, no, go PA system, not a name. You're not like it. You're not like it. I'm excited, kiddo. Go in your meter microphones. Kill like it. I'm going to get talking again. Go to Chatter. Gilla Magolo, December, Sinagago, was in your Magolo. But you get a little leave by January, by February, but let Tago low, let Tago Chevy, let the Basco Beganito. Magolo, I'll negative Chevy. Anyway, I'm much easier to start 274 ash. Agi till ticket not the meter number one. Tawni till ticket not the meter number one. 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
1: 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Western Seed Company, bringing technology to the farmer.

0: Yes, it's not a glitch. It's a girl. You're checking bonus. It's a bonus. It's not a 700 shillings. You're not a bonus. It's again. So at least a girl. Why is it going? Yeah, I'm gonna get you. Don't go on your chicken bonus. Come meet and join you. I'll get meet and on your chicken 48 shillings. A bonus. It's a bonus. It's a chili to start 274. Ash, I'll get you a ticket number 3. Congratulations, are successful by Agiwag Mbuzi in about 20,000 Kenya shillings. Mbuzi not in about 20,000 Kenya shillings. Star 274 Ash Agitil ticket not at a meeting get choker. Number Yasa. Yes, a ticket could not at a meeting get choker. Number. Number 3, Axigel Mbuzi. No, not an Axigel Mbuzi. Mommy, did you the Nakwale and Big Nine, two will go Mammy Nakwale with Taganga so far. Imagine. Jili wakito star 274 Ash Agitil ticket is kitu not admitting number not admitting number 3 yes how much I'm going to borrow it not admit I'm going to be gata what are we looking to Taj FM hello Taj FM hello well well ngaji chio imite ni munya ngao
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0: aktu gili lejine
2: I'm going to go to the house. 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
0: I'm meeting with a whale like a bizza. 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
0: 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See what Limba Masayo.
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0: 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A gay bone fair, but I see what Limbana go fire. Yes, a Pungis got on in the Agri Big Wang, H on the Yago Mutuan, the Genotan Pungis and a big wang. What were we each of the Yago Mutinotan Gunjan Boost about 20,000? Imagine big wang in big 9. Talking much a big 7. Hachagaje. Kim much a big 7. In Guru Big 7, Chechep, Guruji Jama can get 20,000 Kenya shillings. In Guruji, then I'm going to get a little bit of two gogi or kigog in the GC mate 20,000 Kenya shillings. If I see 20 shillings, I wait at the shillings till ticket. Ichilo star 274 ash. Number of me, star 274 ash. I get till ticket and meet number. A ticket cannot admit to number 3, Axel and Boosie. Kimachi Bigata, Kimachi Big 7. What were we looking at the Chicago Mulkanjigay? Big and the Chicago Mulkanjigay. Can you read on a big like two gulenion? Chile Bakita star 274 ash, star 274 ash. I get till ticket in our meeting number. Yes, a ticket cannot meet and get to number 3, Axel and Boosie. None of the Axel and Boosie. Chile Bakita star 274 ash, star 274 ash. I get till number 3, Axel and Boosie. Gagazi Lambuzi, imagine Mammy ten be getting a ticket. Yemi ten yajita, Agi Makini get 20,000 judge. 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

0: 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Look at the Taj Express. 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Gonna Ruby Taj FM Netiano. 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
1: 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Western Seed Company, bringing technology to the farmer.
0: Yes, I get the game cheat. 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I love Nanka till they get jumped out. You get here Kimachitag and get to Gungune. 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

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I get to get back not to meet and get to number five. Not that I get to get a shopping. Shopping, you're about 25,000. 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Chile Star 274 Ash. I get to get a. Okay, me. 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Chile bagito star 274 ash. I got 850 shillings. I get to go meeting. Clara, can you get 850 shillings? 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Chile get to star 274 ash. I get to get the ticket number 5. Go on, get you. Very easy, sana bana. TMG took it back to the Gunga Tagi Yogi Nyalini 10 so called it and Basoko Murwa. Star 274 ash. I get to the ticket. Star 274 ash. Star 274 ash. 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

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I get a yote imetambe. It all gave to good 14,000 Kaja Shillenza. 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Chicago Muskoya, you get 14,000 Kenya shillings. Yes, I go to Magito, a Kitao, to do not a bang I see, yeah? Go to Magito. 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

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Ma tingo sir so mog. 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Makichamun itil ticket yesira some more. So nanga itil ticket. Abutu manyoro. 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

0: 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Check your books of mugu. 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Number ten. Take a ten connote emitten get your number five. 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I joke you. 1200 John. 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So it's chill star 448 ash. Star 448 ash. I get it to get in on the back. 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Star 448 ash. Star 448 ash. I get it to get to. 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Hey, Bendy be up in. 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Ichile star 448 ash. 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
0: 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And the sponsor go chito in. 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
0: 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Anyway, eh, you meet na papa ng. 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
2: 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Never part day. 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
0: 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Arab salam.
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0: It's so clear to everyone that one, there's a pattern to this. Second, there's very clear acquiescence of government in this because you look at the behavior of the security forces on this matter. I think for me, beginning now, and I will consult with my colleagues in the opposition, we are going to have a retreat next week, and all Kenyans of goodwill, let us now engage our thoughts and minds on how are we going to deal with this government. Because this is not ordinary business. What you are seeing here is not ordinary business. There are no arrests. Political difference is not a good enough excuse to inflict the kind of loss and pain that we have seen this weekend.
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0: 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Taj Aginetske. 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

0: right, because you need to go to Libby Bay, you need to go to Touch FM to get us again. Nothing in the embryo, not to go to Libby to New Branding to go to Notan Neba, I go, Notan Neba Jumatatu. Arise in August, you are limiting to go to Gostanini and Utul Ayotan Yemitin. Those imitano, I give you a business not to imitano to Gostanini. Site again, give every young to Gostanot and Gatat in Jagatula, Alengin Garibu, Caribu, Caribu, and Betuni Brani, Betus not to Matatu, not to know the Gomon to Lagai Setat and Limbosang, Agugani Setat, the Winner Chigan, a Menor Chigan. 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I know to go to any and we're not turning again. All right, to touch from alone. All right, to touch from alone. What I'm meeting on? Yes, my friend. I'm going to get you to do what I'm doing.
1: Not
0: the Gabisa, we are up
1: there
0: and the same come as Sarkas and the Jungle. The Gabisa Giri will be so. Or he
1: will be
0: so. He will be so. He will be so. He will be so. He
1: will
0: be so. He will be so. He will be so. He will be so. He will be so. He will be so. He will be so. He will be so. He will be so. He will ni gabesa mo le namaga abdulo
2: ni matinya ngame tini
0: nam jini ane tanam jini ane jaga
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0: ai jonjo sana re genge all right ta ji fo malo
3: my friend
0: oh, eh my friend bana gwal hu oh ju sage ke go ju ger di
3: ille gite go go la mena wi go una ta lo
0: eh go gwal wi go una ta esta
3: I'm not going to be able to do it. I'm not going to be able to do it. I'm not going to be able to do it. I'm not going to be able to do it. I'm not going to be able to do it. I'm not going to be able to do it. I'm not going to be able to do it. I'm not going to be able to do it. I'm not going to be able to do it. I'm not going to be able to do it. I'm not going to be able to do it. I'm not going to be able to do it. I'm not going to be able to do it. I'm not going to be able to do it. I'm not going to be able to do it. I'm not going to be able to do it. I'm not going to be able to do it. I'm not going to be able to do it. I'm not going to be able to do it. I'm not going to be able to do it. I'm not going to be able to do it. I'm not going to be able to do it. I'm not going to be able to do it. I'm not going to be able to do it. I'm not going to be able to do it. I'm not going to be able to do it. I'm not going to be able to do it. I'm not going to be able to do it. I'm not going to be able to do it. I'm not going to be able to do it. I'm not going to be able to do it. I'm not going to be

Because only the tickets and only nothing got an orange not to him, yeah. I get it to get a little jog to get in and go to go to go to any nothing was tied to 74. Aja in it will get to go to Nego Leon to get any one jacket to not an emitting on and not to get a neighbor and cabisa. Not to name a kidney edge of Gonet to go to any site, not an uni. Cogilin jong to get any on Ewe and not to go to go to go to another 4,000. Yani give 4,000 in Gundi to Augustan in 4,000. A G not in a meeting on give 4,000 in Gundi to Augustan in the tongue of a star 274 Aja. Nitang of a star 274 Aja. A gillian young to go to 4,000 over long to Araka not in a go a go bad in not in a moon. 4,000 in Gunuki took a ghost on any in a man way. Gunuki to 4,000 in Kogilin in Jota Japan and Jebusugaruki to gain on. Imagine Gunuki 4,000 in Nitang never start to a 74 Aja Kikun Korogi took a 4,000 in on him. A G not in a meeting on a Nigi Legagi to get in Gunim Kilinjin to ghost on any and Nitang never start a Majinon. Amaji Jilgi to not was tied to a 74 Aja. Big Jot and Jigoy to Guy and Gune. Jita not and Gate Guy and Gune. I got Meginile Esanamano. 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I got meeting the Igi. I got any Gunigi to go standing a big Jiggy got in the way 4,000 Gojanga billet again. Any Gunigi to go standing go to Magito to Jet and never be to near Briney. 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

0: 89.28 shillings are lending gero. 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Imagine digiti number one. 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Ah, see, I began to go to in Olympic Studio. 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In Gigoito, Nibba, 4,000 get to go stunning. Check it to limit in Yana. In Gigoito, Nitong Nibba, 4,000. Can you know one in a visual is Anna? In my meet, any meeting Yana to win in Ghana or Ginwigoroga. Casam won about Gita not any meeting Yon. Nitong Nibba, 4,000. In Gigoito, to go in a jang big jiggy go jinny. All in Jinny, Dioleno. Not on the star 274 age. Gillen in digiti reply digiti number one. In digiti number one, Kegone 4,000. Again, a big ang one already did 4,000. Ellen, congratulations, mami. A Cynthia, a Karen 4,000. Ag Michael, Kutindo 4,000. Imagine in Guni Gingololi because the Jetajon, Diana became upon as him with Maso Manin Yongi to go stunning, Maureen, Wakina Mama Wametangulia, Maureen, Maureen, in Yongi to go stunning, good into a 4,000, just the Jigoling Jingi because the Jag more than 300, eh? A Sharon, oh, Mama Waku Rada Gabesa, a Sharon, not to get anything to Agine a 4,000. Elijah for 1,000. Again, a little mass of my big to take a bag into Costanini, Akponas, in your Gutumogi, in your Luguyana. A lady Giro, a senior gave a giver time out of a star for 48 hours. A girl, a Dan Khan, a not on the Tindo, Aginegi to Augustinini for 1,000. A Velarine, a not on 980. Noreen is 622. A Faith 988. And Nina Victor not on it in the full 1,000. College get to go stunning to get a good to get this tie and or not on it again. Nitong the was tie 274. Challenging to go stand in the indicated number one. Amaji Jilo Nitong the was time 274 Aje. Challenging to go stand in the indicated number one. Indicated number one get to go stand in the challenge 4,000. A 4,000 journey. In your need to imagine it in that bob, it in 20 bob, it in 28 shillings, it in 29 shillings, and no rate of not in again. Cosmas, a full 1,000. Mr. Cosmas, 4,000. A girl, Winnie, a full 1,000. A Batik, a 788. Walter, a full 1,000. As if you don't talk again. In what one attempt na pesa kabisa. 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Collins, 4,000 a day. Collins, 4,000. Alright. Mono to gully jars, 4,000. What do I tell you on a page? Collins, imagine you might be more than 300 to gain your honor. Young guinea rugi to look on, or go lending good thing, legate and digit it again. Only in Jinin and Gun, a senior to get ponas and a senior to get 4,000. Coge get till go zero toying. Dial link to not on the was star 274. Aja Agi reply and ticket number one. Gogilengin sugar a jib of 4,000. Only in Arakanum Kobati not on the waiter. Young people get to get your look on in Olympic Studio. See, get this target. Okay, you don't give a limit in Dandan up to everyone. As you know, someone was your someone wagger in Bijanitet or Lady Giro. A gilding gay, but not on a room. 11 divine netiano. 11 divine netiano. In ye get to the magic gigger G sang. Nichon Jibo Big 100. Emmanuel Caroline, Nintendo 680. Martin 522, Gale Ilari, 609, a bigger like your Jimmy Young to Augusta Nene, till Diggity Tanen, Diggity number one, again, you should get Jeb Gonet 4,000.
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0: All right, your today to see better to get Augusta and in between your brand new. Only Jinny Magic to go so to my not about star 448. Ash imagine Gogile would come go big and 92. Imagine anyone or go link him with JBJ more than 300. I go edit you not a bit in your brand to go send any magic business here and I like banger to go live. Gab in Togobo Gomanut, Agubo a Gomanut Cabesa, because Ningo Leo Nomaji egoitic to game between your branding to his name. 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Casti to not any meeting on, imagine any goon, imagine that, even a visurisana. 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Kevin did to chit imagining on to Margirti a Uzuri Golangina ne Nate Lenin Guni. Nijon be get tatiga on your chigay, Abago when you get down, get low denom. 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

Ritorna Vicky Garagi, Vendi Jagra, Visek, Sukogun is 2 minutes to go standing in. 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Yana Nune, Octi to Tit Quagga.

0: 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ting or two ticket. I go meeting Gora Agene as senator. 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issue in Gondwin not an energy, could Jaborana on it again. Simasitini lay woman rep, me or any major which is a coma by seat, not a minion at an honor. Not an old lady to get. Aim it to negotiating or not in a bagaman with Ogi Bwanti, me taking not an eager promise. Like in it aim in Guni, could two magoiti tam, two magoyai. Name or not in a bagaman with to go send not an 18 jumbe not in with aim between your briny, missing in your area. In your ward, your constituency, ag not again, and county government. Line the not in the conference line, negi meeting to look again to Gosto in any name, all in between you, Brian, ogging all the gondo in not any moon. If what you limiting in not any promising land to my again, you're again in Gune, two scotago muagi, Nito to go senator my wit, no leon at the woman who's with him jumbe not in the moon, conduit it again, in conduit jagam, or not to call a meeting MCA. Meeting member, never wanting a thing or two ticket, meeting a woman rebel, meeting governor, meeting senator. Well, you're not in the government with you to go and do it again, get to Augusta Nene and Betty Brani. Line the notable conference, Negi Boise and Tuan, and a site not to get a no name. Not in the conference to go to Notary Boise and Betty Brani, again, Nwangi to Sesterta Ogo, Kosovo Somali, gone doing it again, get out again, Nate Dillening to Augusta Nene. 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G to not a name meeting yona, and you land not in a conference line. Younger be got you to land not in a conference line. In it to get to go to any in Indonitoga. 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
4: MP Nanyan Kumushmoa and the teacher, William Joseph Tommy. Teacher, co in the 10 years, like in the manifesto, only 3 days and first time, how into the second time, Nanyan? Okay, no, I don't buy gas. You are not because two or three numbers here up when you think up here, which are up my start of falling for an cringe. You are to make me wait there, so we are to do. We do, you are more knowledge in clear advantage of the advantage. The boy is the way to go to Tom by the noise you look away. You want to make one Tom by no. And she didn't take in you, who was a lad, Coror of the Village of Pisa, like in me. 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
7: 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Western Seed Company, bringing technology to the farmer.
0: Alright, because then we took in on and not to get and knowledge, you get to send you the same between us. Bogoruna, I'll get it to go sending and not to get and the star for 48 as a digitated and number at four. I'll get you to go in more. 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
0: 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Hello, Taji FM?
3: Hey!
0: 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Hey! Hey!
3: Hey! Hey! Hey! Hey! Hey! Hey!
0: 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Hey! 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Hey! Hey!
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0: 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Hey! Hey!
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0: Baby studio. 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I'm meeting Gorabi, came meeting in conference. 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
0: Hey, I'll engineer by ya.
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0: 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That's a familiar. 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

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Young guy, pussy number 3, Ega again, number 3. 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You are slowly listening to me at the hour with Chalky. I'm going to champ you at the bus number 3. Star 441 hash. 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

Bagetown Panganga di Agare Chitanaga Kwak Pesa and the Gure and Tich in the Vazir Tatsuveni, Agurid number 202. Kaganyuru Big 15, talking about Big 15. Yangita stack panganga daddy. 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Star 441 hash. How we say, and I go, she going in 32T.

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Igo ini kumye na ay. 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Igo chini tuku ki. 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
1: 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Yon tukul ladi agere chito noto ne guren Elicha negawak 20,000 Yegon 20,000 Alfred 20,000 Faye 20,000 na Kennedy 20,000 amacha anyen yu a chito ne gure Vivian ba 952 agip kwech na 186 amay big taman. 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

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Congratulations, Amos. 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

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Okay, one touch. 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

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Am I big 6, eh? Am I big 6? Am I big 6? Am I big 6? Am I big 6? 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Am I big 6?

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I'm a big five. 20,000 jige chengo sinyi. 20,000. *441#. *441#. 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

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Kebe bertana tanaba Kyoto Lottery Initiative, kebe bertana tanaba Lucky Box. 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
1: Yo.
0: Ya muna buju?
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0: Imyano?
1: Habte
0: bengwe. 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
0: Sarus?
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1: Number
0: 3. Number 3. 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I try. Am I going to be less than 10 minutes? Am I going to be less than 10 minutes? Agatar. *441#. 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You guys make it David. David. David. David, number 418. David Curry. David. David, there are Curry. Yamune, David. Miano, Baba. Yeah. David Ngalal. Yang kau beri ni kalalu tadi, kalala munu endi kasarta, endi kasarta mati abi ti kasri dia, guru cita gay, guru cita gini cutu tadi, kagak seni gile Naomi, Naomi. 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

0: No, me.
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1: I'm not here. I'm not here. I'm not here.
0: Singer where?
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0: 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Has gas you mogul kill me kill me lane number 3 and number 5 kan yani koi confuse now me te goi na ngoki goi yo ana ko te seta na gasin yu ngo te seta ni gorochi ni chitungu de dade e 52 Gorochi ne chitu M52. Chi ne chitu M52. *441#. *441#. Ye mage re chi dadi. Gorunga. *441#.